quit. 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And I deal with hoes that pose in Maybelline. 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

0: 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I screwed up. I'll have to, a couple of places in the vocal, I'll have to come back and try to do again.
1: Second Radio.